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0: 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Now when 1992 the idea, ya fa amrashep as well from double nurse in Rashebejasi, and a kume bifia bonting, ah. Your friend on the mixed model. And you wash up. And I said, but you have to do one, as I asked you for one. Now, when did you almost do so crab when come for a dom commander so cra? And you almost near no cra. And I said, but the fiano, or my whole dear Bohonusa, committee, the Amoba can be near past them, spinning in Asia, Sidinaya. No end rubum cra. Now, so man, no rubum and a drubum. 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
3: well mamamu swa come from where am I come from Charlie Gama is a inflation as of December 2024, 23.3. And there are also December 2025, not say as soon as I open our fire, we will start when we become, and it's about the people who says you say out of 5.4. And I can say I am there. When I ever saw it from Yama, no one wants to see for so long. Or never let you pass it to me, the best is the younger is all for any, and answer it all for this. And you know, it's me, I'm not a banish.
2: Osia dia yo Ajimai Badum ama no anso wa wasanso abo ene Bank of Ghana Governor Abaso se na no no awo fi ni dwumedi ase no na wo man Ghana ye city no ye se ukita ben se 17 Ghana city sansana dollar 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12 Ghana cities e che se governor any dom a boy chuma.
3: That's a baby. Everything for 11. I bet you for no one at 12. No, so why am I on that? On April 2025. I'm not meeting one. Call China. Call Isika Osana. We have a video dimension on Bosnia dollar. But we are not talking to Sigana, Ghana, Sigana, China. You can't make your dollar home.
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3: I'm happy to have heard you outline some of our achievements so far. No, it is true indeed. We have stabilized the economy. Inflation is down to about 5.3%. The exchange rate is relatively stable. No, we intend to do more as we go forward. And that is exactly why we are here this morning.
4: They are here.

0: by the end of the year.
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0: Remember in the recent past we have had certain challenges with some unlicensed microfinance institutions. And I know we are trying to reform the sector. We are trying to revise the sector once again. So we have started some reforms. We are working with the people.

0: must be affordable. So that is why we have started reforming all of those institutions.
1: The party in Kenya, Eyomai Ghana, Bank of Ghana Governor Dr. Johnson Pandit Esiama. Sansemi yen sentroni eje wusu beri maya wodoma FM doma hinkro ne de sumye.
2: 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I walk and come out why to phone you didn't enter your son and unti I was so we didn't see the movie again now be young pa man and conco ba say you can't track it why could you have so you could be 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